You are listening to Qatar's number one radio station, Radio Olive 106.3 FM, Jio Bindaas.

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Olive Updates. Q&A partners with Google to augment editors' capabilities. Qatar News Agency yesterday held a workshop to enhance the knowledge of almost 25 staffers belonging to the news department from a variety of editing sections. The workshop held at Q&A's training center in collaboration with Google Qatar was part of the agency's constant efforts to advance the media performance. It was laser focused on leveraging Google-powered technologies in the domain of artificial intelligence, as well as taking stock of state-of-the-art tools that would support editing and news work. Mushrif Museum's Mikhtar Ali Global Climate Action. Qatar's role as hub for global climate diplomacy received a significant boost recently as Mushrif Museums hosted the Mikhtar Climate Dialogue 2026 to accelerate international environmental action. The high-level event held at Bin Jalmood House in partnership with the Australian Embassy in Qatar brought together the Mikhtar member nations, Mexico, Indonesia, the Republic of Korea, Turkey and Australia to catalyze multilateral cooperation ahead of COP31 summit later this year.

0: Malabar Gold and Diamonds Bindas Morning. 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

life updates. QNA partners with Google to augment editors' capabilities. Qatar News Agency yesterday held a workshop to enhance the knowledge of almost 25 staffers belonging to the news department from a variety of editing sections. The workshop held at QNA's training center in collaboration with Google Qatar was part of the agency's constant efforts to advance the media performance. It was laser focused on leveraging Google power technologies in the domain of artificial intelligence, as well as taking stock of state-of-the-art tools that would support editing and news work. Mushrif Museums Mikhtar Ali Global Climate Action. Qatar's role as hub for global climate diplomacy received a significant boost recently as Mushrif Museums hosted the Mikhtar Climate Dialogue 2026 to accelerate international environmental action. The high-level event held at Bin Jalmood House in partnership with the Australian Embassy in Qatar brought together the Mikhtar member nations, Mexico, Indonesia, the Republic of Korea, Turkey and Australia to catalyze multilateral cooperation ahead of COP31 summit later this year.

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So, you know who is eligible for that. And there is a new online application portal jo ki launch kiya gaya hai in partnership with Haya platform so that jo submission process hai wo aur zyada easy aur user friendly ho jaye aur hassle free ho jaye aapke liye. Jo applications hai wo pehle Qatar tourism aur UN tourism review karenge aur uske baad evaluation hoga ek independent panel se of local and international experts. Qatar Tourism jo hai, they will also conduct educational workshops during the application period to help applicants understand requirements and submission criteria. So if anybody listening to me right now from hospitality or tourism sector and you are interested, so do not forget to, you know, sign up for these workshops as well. Attend them so that you get a clarity. Aur bhi agar koi aapko queries hai, to aap Qatar Tourism ke jo 106 contact centers hain, wahan jaakar apni inquiries kar sakte hain. And the winners will be announced at an official award ceremony later in 2026 aur jo awards hain they will cover service excellence culinary and gastronomic experiences attractions and activities events digital presence smart and sustainable tourism community leaderships so if you think you have done some commendable work in any of these sectors bindas jao apply karo submit karo apna application and attend the workshops and good luck to hamari taraf se aapke paas hamesha hai haan ji sending fresh song of the hour stay tuned and bindas radio

0: ऑलिव रिचार्ज आरजे तनीशा के साथ हर दोपहर 2 से 5 रेडियो ऑलिव 106.3 एफएम पर जियो बिंदास।
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Q&A partners with Google to augment editors' capabilities. Qatar News Agency yesterday held a workshop to enhance the knowledge of almost 25 staffers belonging to the news department from a variety of editing sections. The workshop held at Q&A's training center in collaboration with Google Qatar was part of the agency's constant efforts to advance the media performance. It was laser focused on leveraging Google Power technologies in the domain of artificial intelligence, as well as taking stock of state-of-the-art tools that would support editing and news work. Mushrif Museum's Mikhtar Ali Global Climate Action. Qatar's role as hub for global climate diplomacy received a significant boost recently as Mushrif Museums hosted the Mikhtar Climate Dialogue 2026 to accelerate international environmental action. The high-level event held at Bin Jalmood House in partnership with the Australian Embassy in Qatar brought together the Mikhtar member nations, Mexico, Indonesia, the Republic of Korea, Turkey, and Australia to catalyze multilateral cooperation ahead of COP31 summit later this year.

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QN partners with Google to augment editors' capabilities. Qatar News Agency yesterday held a workshop to enhance the knowledge of almost 25 staffers belonging to the news department from a variety of editing sections. The workshop held at QNA's training center in collaboration with Google Qatar was part of the agency's constant efforts to advance the media performance. It was laser focused on leveraging Google Power technologies in the domain of artificial intelligence, as well as taking stock of state-of-the-art tools that would support editing and news work. Mushrif Museum's Mikhtar Ali Global Climate Action. Qatar's role as hub for global climate diplomacy received a significant boost recently as Mushrif Museums hosted the Mikhtar Climate Dialogue 2026 to accelerate international environmental action. The high-level event held at Bin Jalmood House in partnership with the Australian Embassy in Qatar brought together the Mikhtar member nations, Mexico, Indonesia, the Republic of Korea, Turkey and Australia to catalyze multilateral cooperation ahead of COP31 summit later this year.

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